coming in at number 8 tonight on the B98.5's Most 9 at 8 is Somber's newest song titled My Body Isn't Ready. And he recently went to TikTok saying that his songs this summer are not going to be so much fun. So get ready to be sad for all you Somber fans out there. It's

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Coming in at number six tonight on the Most 98, we have Benson Boone with The Time of My Life. He's going to be at the Barclays Center July 10th and 11th, and then the Prudential Center on July 13th.

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Chapel Rowan on B98.5, the Jersey Shore's number one hit music station. Sesame Street has recently been taking the hit songs from today and turning them into parody songs. They actually took Chapel Rowan's Hot to Go and turned it into a potty training song titled Got to Go. 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

B98.5. Unfortunately, it's that time where I have to head on out once again, but I'll be back again with you this weekend. So, for now, this is Tyler saying, talk to you later.

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1: What's the go-to?
2: For?
1: Condiments. You don't say it. If you say it, if you say it, I'm hitting the button and I'm ending the segment. If you say garlic aioli, like it's something that's common. That if you, like if you were at a baseball game and you were going to put something, and you say garlic, I swear. You better not. You better
2: this
1: not.
2: This is why I tell, like.
1: You better not. You say something normal.
2: I'm glad
1: say
2: you saw.
1: Say something
2: that's
1: normal.
2: What I will, but I'm glad that you saw my face.
1: I knew it. Just say like mustard.
2: Ew. Mustard
1: is more common than garlic aioli. Even if you said relish, I'd be like, you know
2: no,
1: what?
2: No, I don't like that either.
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1: Lenny has been reading graphic novels.
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1: Right. She's even going to audiobooks on the drive-in. That's how far it's come.
2: On the drive-in!
1: Well, you know what? It beats you driving in silence, because that would always scare me. 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
1: Driving in silence is serial killer tendencies.
2: Don't do that. 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
1: They're going
2: to
1: be like, you know what Dahmer did? He used to drive in silence. Like, I drive in silence. 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

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And in fact, tonight, she did confirm. The cold never lasts, my darling. 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

She'll be all right. 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

0: 6. We're calling a name around 7:40. You know what? Things have changed. We talked to the powers that be. We said, you know what?
1: Oh, yeah.
0: We know you guys are getting upset. So we're going to call a name every 9 minutes, right? Until somebody wins today.
1: Yeah, hopefully somebody wins. We have a bunch of names. And we have a list.
0: So it's not just going to be one and then what happens to these tickets? No, we're not doing that anymore. We're gonna have a winner today. We're going to call a name until we get one.
1: So hopefully you're listening.
0: 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What's going on with the roads?
1: Okay, so we do have a crash in the parkway northbound south of the Toms River Toll Plaza. The right lane is closed. 732-774-3529 if you do have a traffic tip.
0: Today's high is going to be 102. Very hot and humid. Tonight, we're getting down to a low of 81. Tomorrow, a high of 100. Near record temperatures tomorrow. There may be a thunderstorm in spots later on. Cool things down. Looks like after Saturday, we go back into the 80s. Looks like we're going to get rain Saturday, go back into the 80s on Sunday. So things should be cooling up, but we are in the middle of that extreme heat warning, so stay cool and stay hydrated. It's currently 76. It feels like 87 at 6:04 in the morning.
1: Yeah, so it's hot.
0: A little heads up on that. How do you feel about physical media? I've seen that the trend is going on that people want to stock up on discs and to actually have media in their hands and not rely on streaming services for everything. Like DVDs are becoming popular again, CDs, cassettes, VHS, so you actually own it.
1: I don't care that much about the owning aspect. I care about how am I going to execute using them.
0: Because PlayStation is saying goodbye to physical discs for new games, and that's going to start in January of 2028. All new releases will be sold digitally through their PlayStation Store retailers.
1: Yeah, I heard some people are really mad that I don't know if this is just with PlayStation, but with Grand Theft Auto coming out, that they wanted the CDs and you don't get much of on the actual download.
0: Yeah.
1: And I was told, I don't know if this is true, but I was told that the whole game is like almost a terabyte.
0: I bet.
1: And you need,
0: the game's gonna be massive.
1: And it's like $80 or whatever to buy the game.
0: Uh-huh.
1: But whatever console you have doesn't have a terabyte or 2 terabytes worth of storage.

0: that cost? That's like the Madden price. What do the sports games cost?
1: Because that's a good indicator.
0: Yeah. Yeah, because they come out yearly.
1: 70.
0: It's 70 now.
1: Yeah.
0: Wow.
1: That's okay. Just for the basic model.
0: The $69.99, that's what video games have gone up to.
1: But it can go up to $140, depending on which...
0: For the MVP bundle?
1: Which is insane for a video
0: game? That's two. You get two games.
1: Okay.
0: You get college football and Madden for one.
1: Gotcha.
0: So.
1: GameStop is still a thing?
0: I'd imagine.
1: Hmm. I guess it is. But the eSports College is only $9.
0: I don't know what that is.
1: I don't know either. EA Sports College Football 2025. $9.99.
0: 2025? 2 years ago.
1: Not 1 year ago?
0: No. 26 was last year.
1: Oh.
0: 27 is this year. You get it for the upcoming season.
1: Okay, then last year's $30.
0: Yeah.
1: It's on sale right now for $30.
0: Yeah. So we're looking at like Madden 27, college football 27.
1: Oh, okay. I still think there's a lot of money. The $70 aspect.
0: Yeah. I like having the discs just because if I want to watch a movie or something, I don't want to search around for streaming services or hope that they have it.
1: Or hope that you pay for the one.
0: Yeah. I saw that, which was crazy, the library was selling DVDs for $1.
1: Oh, really?
0: I was like, not a bad deal.
1: No,
0: just
1: that's
0: to
1: not.
0: Have them. And you know, there's like your internet goes down or something.
1: But you still need the device to play those things.
0: I mean, a DVD player is like $30.
1: That's fine. I just like right now in my house, I think the only thing that I can play a CD on would be my husband's actual PC computer.
0: Yeah.
1: There's no other way for me to play a CD in my entire house.
0: I've got a DVD player.
1: I know you do.
0: And you can just, I mean, out of sight, out of mind, too.
1: I guess.
0: I'm sure you have worse things in storage in your house than a DVD player.
1: Oh, in storage?
0: Sure, you can put it wherever. I mean, it doesn't have to be out all the time.
1: I'm gonna take that. I feel like that's the thing that lives under the TV.
0: It could. It could be wherever. I mean, it doesn't have to be on display.
1: You can just take that. I guess you're right. You can take it in
0: it's
1: and out.
0: It's two wires.
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0: 732-774-3529. 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
1: It's the B98.5 Morning Show with Mateo and Lenny. We've got your celebrity juice on this Thursday, July 2nd. Let's take a sip.
2: So let me give you the details of Taylor Swift's and Travis Kelce's wedding. Right?
1: Okay.
2: So tonight is a rehearsal dinner with 100 guests at the Garden. Okay? Tomorrow.
1: The rehearsing at the venue? Usually don't you rehearse somewhere else?
2: I don't think
1: you rehearse at the venue.
2: Well, I mean, if they're getting married at the venue...
1: I got married at the venue. We didn't rehearse there.
2: Where'd you rehearse?
1: At a restaurant. That's a rehearsal dinner.
2: I mean, I got married at a church and I rehearsed at the church.
1: Yeah, but I guess. I don't know.
2: So I don't know.
1: Because I don't think we rehearsed anything.
2: It was just rehearsal. Listen, I don't know, okay? I don't make these details up. Apparently tomorrow it's going to start at 3:30 in the afternoon, right?
1: Yeah.
2: And it's going to end at 2 a.m.,
1: like 10 hours.
2: Well, cocktail hour kicks off at 4 o'clock on the 6th floor concourse. The ceremony will then take place on the arena floor at 5:30.
1: I can't do that.
2: And then after the reception, we'll start at 6:30 till 2 a.m.
1: I'll tell you, I can't. At this point in my life, I can't do that.
2: Drink from 3 to 3.
1: From 3:30 to 2.
2: Well, say 4, because that's when the bar is probably going to open. And then you'll have a break at 5:30.
1: A break?
2: Yeah, because you can't drink during the ceremony.
1: Oh, at first I thought a break. I thought I'm going home.
2: No.
1: I have a window to leave.
2: To go to Penn Station and get on that train.
1: Yeah. I mean, you know, your escape route's right there.
2: I am going into the city tomorrow, and I'm just like, do I take the train? Do I drive? Like, do I want to be near Penn Station? Will I run into Selena Gomez?
1: Probably not.
2: So, yeah, I'm not really sure.
1: Probably not to all of the above.
2: So how do I get there?
1: Like every answer to the question, probably not. When you say, would you go to the city tomorrow? Probably not.
2: No, I'm saying I am going to the city tomorrow. How am I getting there is the question.
1: I don't know.
2: Yeah, which form of transportation am I going to take?
1: I'm still in the probably not category. I'm like,
2: listen, anyway.
1: It's too hot to be in New York. I'm going to the beach.
2: No, you're not. You're not going to the beach.
1: Why not?
2: Are you going to the beach?
1: Yeah.
2: Really?
1: Yes.
2: I kind of find that surprising.
1: Why?
2: Because you don't like the beach.
1: I like the beach now.
2: Anyway, so...
1: See these abs? I like the beach.
2: I like the beach because I'm hot. Anyway,
1: Yeah, isn't that why everyone likes the beach?
2: No, because they just like the beach.
1: No.
2: They find it calming.
1: I don't believe that.
2: Okay. Anyway, what are we calling him? Jussie Juicy Smollett? Jussie Smollett.
1: This is the guy from Empire that staged the fake attack, right?
2: Yeah, so Jussie, right? Jussie Smollett. Anyway, he's now dating one of the guys from Queer Eye, Kamaru Brown. And Kamaru's just like, you know what? I think I found my forever person. I think this is the guy I'm going to marry.
1: What's his name? I don't think he said it right.
2: Kamaru? Yeah, I said Kamaru. I didn't say
1: Kamaru.
2: No, I did not say the car. I said Kamaru.
1: Kamaru.
2: Yeah.
1: All right.
2: Anyway, so good for them. A+. Now, let's talk about these Russian climbers, okay?
1: Oh, this was on all the news yesterday. This was everywhere.
2: Dude, how the heck do you get to the top of the Empire State Building?
1: Well, they climbed it.
2: No, really? Really?
1: They climbed it.
2: It's like when the guy scaled the Trump Tower, but these two went further.
1: This is, talk about getting your 15 seconds of fame. Oh, we're not going to remember their names. Do we even know their names?
2: Ivan and Angela.
1: I saw they got engaged.
2: Yeah, I saw that too.
1: I saw people already changing the message that they had on the flag to make it their own.
2: Yes, I saw that as well.
1: You know, it's becoming just a meme everywhere.
2: I saw the meme first before I saw the real thing. I was like, what is this?
1: We won't remember this by July 8th.
2: No, we may remember.
1: No, like, way.
2: You don't, why?
1: By Wednesday?
2: See, like, I remember the guy who climbed the Trump Tower. Like, I remember where I was when I watched that on television.
1: Couldn't tell you.
2: Really?
1: Couldn't tell you.
2: I know what bar I was at when it went on the TV and we were all talking about it.
1: I'm going to be out. I don't even know when it was.
2: It's probably like 2018.
1: You're referencing this and I feel like I want to chime in and be like, yeah, I got no clue.
2: You have no clue what I'm talking about?
1: No.
2: What?

0: well. Never mind then.
1: I give it, all right, I'll give it the ninth. I'll give him a week.
0: Oh, it was 2016.
1: I'll give 10 years ago. Yes. I'll give this couple of weeks before we completely forget about them climbing the Empire State Building.
0: The Skywalkers, yeah. A love story.
1: 732-774-3529. That's your Celebrity Juice on B98.5.

0: before. He was like, you know, I think I hate fireworks.
1: The sound?
0: All of the above. Everything with fireworks.
1: The display, the colors.
0: You name it. Everything to do with fireworks, does not like them.
1: Is he afraid of...
0: I don't think he's afraid. I just don't think he likes fireworks.
1: No, I was going to say, is he afraid of, like, pyrotechnics and fire overall?
0: I don't think so.
1: Because I can see, like, there's some people, like, I have a friend who, like, unfortunately, like, her house burnt down 1 year. And ever since then, a lot of things that have to deal with fire... that she's not really a fan of. Like, for example, like, I won't light candles in the house anymore when she comes over because that thing, like, gives her some PTSD and whatnot. So fireworks are one of those things that if they shoot up in the wrong way, it could start a fire. So I was wondering if that could be the reason why.
0: You know, I think it's just, like, the noise, the crowds, because you don't just see fireworks by yourself.
1: Yeah, you don't ever shoot them up by yourself either.
0: You could, but I think it's more of a...
1: a group activity?
0: Yeah. Yeah, it's more of a display.
1: Yeah, of course. They've been going off for weeks in my neighborhood.
0: Yeah. Yeah, I know my dog hates them. Well, my dog is not a fan.
1: I mean, what dog does like
0: Could be
1: that?
0: My buddy that I'm talking about.
1: Yeah, what dog doesn't like... What dog does like fireworks?
0: I know
1: fireworks?
0: There are some dogs that don't mind fireworks, but mine, like, is... He's totally out.
1: Okay.
0: Totally out on him. He's like, let's go, you know, somewhere safe. We should put blankets over us. You know... we need to run for the hills.
1: Stop, drop, and roll. Okay.
0: Yeah, yeah. He's like, let's get in the basement. I think that's the safest place for us.
1: Because it's the least loud.
0: Yeah. Yeah. But see, I don't know if I'm going to a fireworks display this year.
1: Do you usually go to fireworks displays?
0: Yeah.
1: I don't usually go.
0: Yeah, 4th of July, I feel like you have to see at least one town's. If you don't see the New York ones on the river or anything like that, at least go to a town, maybe a couple that are local to you.
1: You know, I think
0: they've already started. You'll see displays like yesterday, today, tomorrow.
1: Honestly, a lot of them are canceled for this weekend due to the extreme heat. So,
0: which ones? Do we have this coming up in the local lead?
1: No, but I can probably find it. But I was hearing that around certain areas that some towns are canceling them because of the heat. They don't want to shoot up the fireworks because it's a safety hazard.
0: Well, it should cool off at night.
1: Should. It was night. It was not. It was 89 degrees last night.
0: I know.
1: What do you mean cool off?
0: I know. Trust me.
1: It was hot.
0: I know last night's temperature. It was not cool.
1: I know.
0: But I mean, you know, when it says like today's high is going to be 102, we're not doing fireworks at 3 p.m.
1: No.
0: You need a dark sky to see them.
1: I'll find the town so we can talk about it in the local lead so I can make sure that I don't know if there are any in our specific area, but I know they're throughout the state. Yeah. But I don't usually go for 4th of July specifically. I don't usually go to...
0: So when do you see them?
1: I might shoot them up in the backyard.
0: By yourself?
1: No, I watch. Huh. Like, my brothers do it. My husband will do them. My dad does them.
0: Okay.
1: Just when they were legal / when they were legal.
0: I was going to say, they are legal now.
1: Yeah. They're, like, when we were kids...
0: I drove past a tent.
1: Oh, yeah, there's tents everywhere.
0: Fireworks, and it was like, credit cards accepted.
1: There's certain ones that you can buy in the state, and there's other ones that you can't buy in the state because they're too big.
0: All right. How do you feel about fireworks? Are you in? Are you going to see any displays this weekend? Hit us up, 732-774-3529. 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
1: So I guess I take back when I say a lot of towns have changed their fireworks display because of the heat. There are several throughout the state, but not really any that are in our backyard. The closest one to us would be the Howells Independence Day celebration that was scheduled for today has been postponed to a date that's yet to be announced.
0: Okay.
1: And then just other random towns that are, again, not in our area, but throughout the state they have. Anyway, Monmouth Park, though, today, they have canceled horse racing as the temperatures are going to be super high. This weekend, though, admission is free for the at the park because of 4th of July weekend.
0: Gotcha. Okay.
1: And as this heat wave continues, Ocean County is opening up cooling centers for anyone needing relief from the high temperatures. The centers are going to be open from 11 a.m. to 5 p.m. Through Saturday at the county's emergency shelter on Route 9 in Toms River, Warm Hearts in Lakewood, and Just Believe in Lakehurst.
0: If you'd like more information on our local lead, send us a text so we can get that to you.
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3: Traffic and weather.
0: Today's high is going to be 102. Very hot and humid. Tonight, we're getting down to a low of 81. Heat continues tomorrow with a high of 100. Near record temperatures. There is an extreme heat warning in effect. Stay cool, stay hydrated. It's currently 80. It feels like 91.
1: And taking a look at the roads, there's still that crash on the parkway northbound south of the Toms River Toll Plaza. The right lane is closed. 732-774-3529 if you do have a traffic tip.
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1: Today, you can expect a knee-high south shore period wind swell with occasional thigh-high sets. Fairly clean conditions in the morning with west-southwest winds 5 to 10 miles an hour. Semi-choppy conditions for the afternoon with the wind shifting south 10 to 15 miles an hour. High tides expect to set in at around 9:45 this morning here at the Jersey Shore, with the next low tide in at around 3:45 this afternoon. And the ocean temperature is currently 73 degrees.
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0: 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It's going to be a hot one today. And our favorite place to cool off is Breakwater Beach.
1: It's actually really perfect because you'll have the interactive multi-level play areas, the lazy river, the giant wave pool, the slides, the rides for everybody of all ages.
0: It's safe, it's clean, and it's got the best, biggest little water park layout. I mean, you can do everything all at once.
1: Yeah, family. Like eat, cool down.
0: Yeah.
1: And if you want to go, like, in air conditioning, Casino Pier's right there.
0: Sure is. Sure is. 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
1: Yeah, it is. 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You don't need a map.
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1: Yes.
0: I don't want to think.
1: 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More frozen drinks, jump in the water, tan for a little bit.
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1: Good morning.
0: So the United States moves on. All three host countries have advanced to the round of 16 in the World Cup.
1: Yeah, they won 2-0 last night.
0: Mexico moved on. Canada and the United States was the third to join the bunch. They'll be playing Belgium in the next round.
1: Is that a good team?
0: Belgium is a weird team. They should be very good.
1: But
0: they don't really play very good all the time.
1: Oh.
0: It's a winnable game for the United States.
1: Okay, that's what I was kind
0: of
1: just
0: wondering. In previous years, I would have said, oof, I don't know about this one. But I think Belgium is a team that the United States could end up beating.
1: Do you think we have more momentum because we're home?
0: Yeah, I think it helps.
1: Yeah.
0: I think it helps. I think that may be one of the reasons why they stashed the United States on the West Coast.
1: What do you mean?
0: If a lot of these teams are coming from Europe and things like that, right?
1: Yeah.
0: The West Coast is a bigger time difference than the East Coast would be.
1: Well, I mean, yeah, I guess.
0: Well, think about it. We're from the East Coast, right?
1: Yeah.
0: When we go to the West Coast, you kind of get thrown off a little bit.
1: Yeah, it's a 3-hour difference.
0: From Europe, we're talking like 9-10 hours.
1: Yeah, it's a whole day.
0: If you're going to California?
1: Like, you instead of waking up at 7, you're going to bed.

0: And you're not
1: there the whole time.
0: No, you're traveling.
1: Some of these teams have been bouncing around from like Texas to Florida. Some of them are coming from Mexico.
0: I never really thought about how the time difference could affect the players.
1: Yeah, I think keeping the United States on the West Coast, while annoying for us, is a big advantage for the team as a whole.
0: Are they always play? When they play Belgium, are they on the West Coast too?
1: Yeah.
0: Oh, strategic.
1: Right. Right. The U.S. isn't coming east.
0: Yeah, I guess you're right.
1: So I do think that they have...
0: Unless they're in the finals.
1: The advantage there. That's like Mexico, too. Mexico's playing England in Mexico City.
0: They're home. They're home. They're home.
1: And there's more elevation in Mexico City than there is in Denver.
0: Really?
1: Yes. Huge advantage.
0: I didn't know that.
1: Huge advantage.
0: That's a breathing issue.
1: For the Mexican team against the English. Yeah. So... I think the U.S. does have a chance to advance one more time.
0: Okay, cool.
1: Yep. What do you got?
0: Now, if you were, like, you know how yesterday we said, oh, if you could have something named after you, what would it be? Now, if you could have an item, like, brought to life that was you, would you want, like, a doll, a Barbie doll, a Funko Pop? Like, what would it be?
1: An action figure.
0: You would want an action figure?
1: Yeah, I can't think of anything else.
0: Because I just saw that the heated rivalry guys, like the two guys from the hockey show on HBO, they're now getting their own Funko Pop collection based on the series.
1: Yeah.
0: So they're getting their own, like, are they considered dolls or are those considered action figures?
1: I don't know.
0: Can Funko Pop ones?
1: Can you position them? I think that's a big difference.
0: So that's what would make it action.
1: If you can pose an action figure, the arms and the legs move.
0: Maybe we can't pose Funko Pops. I've never owned one.
1: Yeah.
0: But the people that I do know that own them, they keep them in the box.
1: Right.
0: On the shelf. And they're not being played with.
1: No.
0: They're just
1: there for display.
0: There for display, yeah.
1: Yeah,
0: so would you want something for that if somebody bought of you to be played with or just on display?
1: They bought it. I got paid. I don't care. Do whatever you want with it. Right?
0: I guess.
1: At that point, sure. It's yours.
0: Like, if I was a Barbie doll, I think I'd want to be played with.
1: You know, it's whatever like that person wants to do with it, that's fine.
0: Not just sitting
1: I'm
0: there
1: not going to worry
0: dust.
1: About every one that's been manufactured. 732-774-3529. It's the B98.5 Morning Show.

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1: 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So first, we'll be giving away Weird Al tickets when he comes to the PNC Bank Arts Center on July 12th. Then we'll be playing our favorite game show, Fun Facts and Trivia. We'll be calling a name from Mateo and Lenny's Verified Fan Ticket Window. And you know what? Things are changing. We know you're getting upset. So we said, you know what? We are going to call a name until somebody gets these Ariana Grande tickets today.
2: We're still giving the 9 minutes, though, for the first name that we call.
1: Yeah, and it's going to be 9 minutes for every name.
2: Yeah.
1: But we're going to call a name until somebody gets these tickets today.
2: Yeah, someone's walking away with these sold-out show tickets.
1: So someone...
2: Keep listening, please.
1: Will win. I'm sure we're going to do it this way from here on out. We've got tickets to give away. We want to give them to you. We'll also have your local lead and stupid news. What's going on with the roads?
2: Still have that crash in the parkway northbound south of the Toms River Toll Plaza. The right lane is blocked. 732-774-3529 if you do have a traffic tip.
1: Going to be a hot one today. A high of 102. Very hot and humid tonight. We're getting down to a low of 81. Tomorrow, a high of 100, near record temperatures. We do have that extreme heat warning in effect. Stay cool, stay hydrated. It's currently 79. It feels like 92 at 7:01 in the morning. So World Cup fans from around the globe are giving the United States rave reviews.
2: Oh, really?
1: And they've listed New York City as one of the friendliest cities in America.
2: It's really shocking, but okay.
1: According to a new report, the five friendliest cities from the World Cup fans.
2: Well, how many cities are in the United States?
1: Total or just doing the World Cup?
2: Doing the World Cup.
1: 11.
2: Okay.
1: New York at 1, Boston at 2, Philly at 3.
2: Really?
1: Seattle at 4, Atlanta at 5.
2: Okay.
1: I think New York might be the biggest shocker.
2: Is New York,
1: or is it New Jersey?
2: I was going to say, is that us?
1: Or is it going to be...
2: Because then I'm going to be like, this is great, because we're amazing.
1: This region, you know, like North Jersey.
2: Because no games are being played in New York.
1: No. That's MetLife.
2: Yeah.
1: Or New Jersey, New York Stadium, whatever they're calling it.
2: Yeah, they're playing in MetLife, okay? Mm-hmm. They're playing in the Meadowlands. That ain't New York.
1: So if you're ever worried Americans don't make a good first impression, World Cup fans, they seem to disagree.
2: Who knew that we would be the nicest?
1: Huh?
2: I would have never guessed us.
1: New York won, Philly three. I mean...
2: No, New Jersey won.
1: It's all the Northeast.
2: Besides Seattle.
1: That's four. Top three is all Northeast.
2: Okay, yeah. New York, and Atlanta. Boston,
1: There's only three Philly. Northeastern cities hosting.
2: Yeah, I guess I'm surprised if Philly's there, too. Not that I'm saying that they're rude people, but
1: no.
2: we're an acquired taste. We are. It's the truth. We are an acquired taste. We got some attitude.
1: I think that's the thing about the Northeast, though, is that we're kind of loud, but we're friendly for the most part.
2: Yeah, like we're not jerks.
1: There's other places, like, you know, the South is kind of passive with it.
2: Because
1: you know,
2: they say bless your heart.
1: We're with the bless your heart. Meanwhile, and all that stuff. And they're going to be real judgy. I mean, out west. Oof.
2: We'll just give you the finger in your face and move on with our lives.
1: Right.
2: Like, we're honest.
1: Very straightforward.
2: We're straightforward in front of your face. We're not going to do it behind your back.
1: We're going to help you out if you need it.
2: Yeah, like, genuinely. Yeah. Like, if you need it, we'll help you out.
1: Yeah. People are friendlier on the East Coast than they are on the West Coast.
2: You think so?
1: Yes.
2: This is what every time you go on vacation, when you find out someone's from this region-ish,
1: mm-hmm.
2: like, oh.
1: Oh, you gravitate towards them.
2: You want to be boys?
1: Absolutely gravitate towards them.
2: That makes sense.
1: Yeah, like when I go visit my wife's family in Vegas, I'm just like, this is a different...
2: breed?
1: Yeah. And definitely not as friendly. Like, it's not as... It's the weather's warm. The hospitality isn't.
2: Okay. But I would think the southern individuals have... It's called Southern Hospitality for a reason.
1: Well, they didn't make the top five. Atlanta did. So.
2: And what other cities are in the South?
1: That are doing the World Cup?
2: Yeah.
1: Miami?
2: Ugh.
1: Are we counting Houston? Are we going with Texas as the South? Because Houston and Dallas are both included.
2: I don't think I'd count Miami as the South.
1: Do you ever look at a map?
2: I know that. Like, I'm aware that it's the most southern city.
1: Do you
2: city.
1: Know what city and what state?
2: I mean, it's the most southern city and, like, and everything. I get that. But I don't consider that.
1: You may want to go check that out.
2: But when you say, like, I'm going to the South, like, there's not
1: going
2: southern.
1: To north.
2: You don't know.
1: We're going west.
2: But you don't have that southern hospitality in Miami.
1: Miami's definitely the South.
2: Miami's definitely, like.
1: It's the South.
2: Little South America. Little Central America.
1: I believe you would call Miami Little Cuba.
2: That too.
1: But

0: 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That's a different South.
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0: got a pair of tickets to see Weird Al at the PNC Bank Arts Center July 12th.
1: That is not this weekend, it's following weekend.
0: Did you see Weird Al was actually in the headline saying he turned down a boatload of money because he didn't want to do an AI ad.
1: Oh, really?
0: He said he didn't want to be the poster boy for AI.
1: Good, I support that.
0: So, you got your chance to see him.
1: 732-774-3529.
0: Pair of tickets to see Weird Al at PNC July 12th. Good luck. It's the B9.

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0: 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What's your name?
1: Mike.
0: Mike, what are you doing in about 10 days?
1: 10 days. Hopefully seeing Weird Al Yankovic.
2: Yes, you are. I was about to, nice. I don't know what I was saying. The way he said his name just like threw me off.
0: Uh-huh. But congratulations, you're caller 98. You're going to see Weird Al on July 12th.
1: Awesome. Thank you very much.
0: You'll be at the PNC Bank Arts Center. It's going to be a great show. You and a friend, you're a winner. And who is hooking you up?
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1: It's presented by Mulberry Street Italian Food Center. Today we're playing for a $25 Mulberry Street gift card, and this could be yours if you know.
2: So which city is known as the birthplace of the United States?
1: The birthplace?
2: Yeah.
1: What city?
2: Yeah.
1: What city?
2: It's... like, this is not surprising. There's a lot of history in this city.
1: I'd imagine, if it's the birthplace.
2: Yeah, it's around here.
1: I don't think it would be on the West Coast.
2: No, it's not. It's actually around here.
1: I don't think it would be in the South.
2: No, no. When I say it's around here, I really mean it's around here.
1: Same.
2: We sometimes root for their sports.

0: think.
1: Not you or I. No, but we as a whole, as people in New Jersey, we as a whole.
0: Right.
1: Like half of us.
0: I was gonna say, like, not we.
1: Not we, you and me, but we as half of the state.
0: Right.
1: Half of the state may root for this city. But
0: I'm
1: what is.
0: I'm currently wearing a shirt of an arrival.
1: What is the birthplace? What city is considered the birthplace of the United States?
0: 732-774-3529. Good luck! 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

0: 85, what's your name?
1: Heather.
0: Heather, you ready to play some fun facts and trivia?
1: Yes.
0: Let's do it.
2: What city is considered the birthplace of the United States?
1: Philadelphia.
2: Ding, ding, ding, ding, ding.
0: Congratulations, you're a winner.
1: Thank you.
0: You just got yourself a $25 Mulberry Street gift card.
1: Awesome, thank you.
0: You're welcome. Are you celebrating this weekend?
1: I am.
0: There you go, of course. $250, it's a big one. Congratulations.
1: Yes,
0: you just won. Thank Who's you. Hooking you up?
1: Be nice.

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1: Good morning.
0: So we've seen your comments on social media. We've seen the text messages. 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We're going to be calling a name for Matteo and Lenny's verified fan ticket window next on B98.5.
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2: Jamie Eglin.
1: Okay.
2: Jamie Eglin or Eglin.
1: It's 7:40. It's from Tom's River. Again.
2: From Tom's River.
1: Jamie from Tom's River. 9 minutes to give us a call for Ariana Grande tickets. You know what? If Jamie doesn't call us in 9 minutes, we're going to call another name in nine minutes.
2: We got another one ready to go.
1: And we'll give them 9 minutes. And so, that person will have another 9 minutes.
2: So hopefully we get somebody soon.
1: Jamie, you're 9.

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1: I think either Jamie Eaglin or Jamie Eglin.
0: All right. We are looking for you. It's the B98.5 Morning Show with Mateo and Lenny. 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
1: So due to the extreme heat, where there were more heat stories today, Monmouth Park has canceled their horse racing tomorrow as the temperatures are going to go to 100, 105. However, this weekend, though, admission is free for America's 250th birthday at the racetrack.
0: Okay.
1: Howell did that has canceled and postponed, well, really postponed their 4th of July celebration tomorrow, tonight because of the heat. So they're going to have a new date for that. And as the heat wave continues throughout New Jersey, Ocean County is opening cooling centers for anybody needing relief from the high temperatures. Centers will be open from 11 a.m. to 5 p.m. through Saturday at the county's emergency shelter on Route 9 in Toms River, Warm Hearts in Lakewood, and Just Believe in Lakehurst.
0: All right, sounds good. If you'd like more info on our local lead, send us a text and we can get that to you.
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3: Traffic and weather.
0: Today's high is going to be 102, very hot and humid. Tonight, we're getting down to a low of 81. Tomorrow, a high of 100, near record temps. I mean, we do have that extreme heat warning in effect. Stay cool, stay hydrated. It's currently 78. It feels like 84.
1: And taking a look at the roads right now, there's no traffic incidents or congestion. 732-774-3529 if you do have a traffic tip.
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1: Today, you can expect a knee-high south shore period wind swell with occasional thigh-high sets. Fairly clean conditions.

0: high, south shore period wind swell with occasional thigh-high sets. Fairly clean conditions in the morning with west-southwest winds 5 to 10 miles an hour. Semi-choppy conditions for the afternoon with the wind shifting south 10 to 15 miles an hour. High tides expect to set in at around 9:45 this morning here at the Jersey Shore, with the next low tide in at around 3:45 this afternoon. And the ocean temperature is currently 73 degrees.
1: Jamie in Toms River.
0: I looked up how to pronounce her last name. It's Eglin.
1: Okay.
0: Jamie Eglin in Toms River. That's okay. What Google says how to say last name, Jamie.
1: We're looking for you. We are getting a call on the phone right now, so if it's you, hang tight. We're going to talk about Moana at Jenks, and then we'll take the call, okay? It's the B98.5 Morning Show with Mateo and Lenny.
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0: At Jenkinson's Boardwalk and Beach. But let me just say, this is before Disney's live-action Moana set sails into theaters this July. This weekend, Moana is arriving right here at the Jersey Shore.
1: 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There's going to be some great photo opportunities. There's going to be a replica boat, tiki huts, photo ops, family activities, and more.
0: I think they're starting to set up now because I saw some pictures circulating on the internet.
1: Well, it starts tomorrow, yeah.
0: Yeah, obviously.
1: Today's so the 2nd. It starts the 3rd.
0: I've seen the boat like making its way here, ready to go, and it looks so darn cool.
1: It's going to be fun for the whole family, fun for all ages. 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It's going to be like Moana in real life.
0: You get the
1: right here in our backyard.
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0: And I'd happily marry you all over again.
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0: And I'm pretty sure the only reason they exist is because of how much people like me need to say it.
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2: Hi, Jamie,
1: I think. Hey, Jamie, what's going on?
2: Hi, I'm doing good. I think my name is called.
3: Yeah, your name was called. Guess what? What? Do you know what you just won?
2: I know Ariana Grande tickets.
3: Yes, Ariana Grande tickets.
2: Oh, my God.
1: You're going to the Barclays Center July 16th.
2: Oh, my God. This is a dream.
1: Ariana Grande tickets. 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
2: Thank you.
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1: Good morning.
0: So a game store in Beaverton, Oregon has suspended Yu-Gi-Oh! Card tournaments for a week following complaints about attendee hygiene.
1: Oh.
0: Chronos Games and Gifts posted the announcement on his Discord, citing restroom misuse and negative reviews, saying, quote, "We've had issues with people mistreating the restrooms and multiple bad reviews because of poor hygiene," end quote. The store urged players to follow official Konami guides. Now, Konami is the company behind the card game. And they've addressed hygiene in its 2025 tournament guidelines, stating that neglecting to wash or put on clean clothes contributes to an unpleasant atmosphere.
1: The fact they have to address this.
0: Players found neglecting self-care to the point that they are negatively impacting the tournament may be asked to correct the issue to continue in the event.
1: My gosh.
0: What is going on in Yu-Gi-Oh! Tournaments?
1: Yeah, I didn't even know they still had those.
0: They do, and I guess they're stinky.
1: Clearly.
0: Now, three Wendy's employees in Union, South Carolina face criminal charges after allegedly serving a customer food retrieved from the trash and spitting in it. Alaya, Trinity, and Shadella were charged following a May 31st incident. The customer returned after a drive-thru issue and requested a refund. While eating her replacement meal, she received a call from inside the restaurant warning that the food had been tampered with. The restaurant manager confirmed the incident after reviewing surveillance footage. Both managers initially issued write-ups before charges escalated. The arrests follow a separate case involving an Arby's in Oklahoma, where former manager Amanda faces felony poisoning charges after allegedly spitting in a customer's sandwich.
1: Oh, okay.
0: Reportedly resulting in the customer contracting a form of herpes.
1: Okay. I get why it's poisonous now.
0: Yeah. Yeah. So not good.
1: No.
0: Not good. Arby's is pretty expensive.
1: I don't think I've ever... No, that's a lie. I've been there once.
0: My wife wanted Arby's mozzarella sticks the other day.
1: You can go at all these fast food places.
0: I know. She's got the cravings. I'm not going to be the one to say no. I'm not going to be the one to deny my, what, 6-month pregnant wife?
1: I mean, yeah, I guess.
0: What if she wants food? Mm-mm. You want it? Where do you want to go? I'll drive. That's where I'm not going.
1: Okay.
0: Are you nuts?
1: Listen, okay, fine. Whatever
0: she wants, she's getting.
1: Whatever you say.
0: And start pulling that pucker string because a parasite has hit at least 20 states that has given a reported 145 people nasty cases of explosive diarrhea.
1: Great.
0: The CDC called the parasite Cyclospora caientiasis, and it's hospitalized 20 people between May and June 16th.
1: Oh, wow.
0: In addition to a severe case of the squirts, other symptoms include appetite loss, bloating, fatigue, cramping, puking, and nausea. New York currently holds the lead with the most cases, but Texas and Illinois aren't far behind. And it's spread as far west as Alaska and as far south as Florida. You know we had to mention Florida at least once in Stupid News.
1: Yeah.
0: And there it was.
1: People are crazy.
0: No? Why is this about the mozzarella sticks? People are crazy. Or the herpes sandwich. I don't know what the people are crazy.
1: The herpes sandwich, yes. I didn't even know Arby's sold much. I don't know what Arby's sells.
0: Arby's mozzy sticks aren't bad.
1: I didn't know they sold.
0: They got a solid mozzarella. You know what? The best way I describe it, you ever go to a bar and you get the mozzarella sticks? You're like, ooh, these are nice.
1: A solid one.
0: Those are the Arby's ones.
1: Oh, nice.
0: Yeah.
1: I don't even know where there's an Arby's.
0: Right around the block. 732-774-352. That's by the outlet.
1: Oh.
0: That's your stupid news. It's the B98.5 Morning Show.

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1: Good morning.
0: We are heading into July 4th weekend. Is it 4th of July weekend or July 4th weekend? What do you call it?
1: 4th of July.
0: I mean, I'm sure it could be either way. 4th of July weekend or July 4th.
1: I think.
0: But which way? Which way do you say it?
1: I don't know. Both.
0: You have to have a preference.
1: I think it just depends on my mood. Whatever comes out.
0: Is everyone?
1: I'm not thinking before I speak.
0: Yeah, we know.
1: So whatever my brain decides to spew out is what's going to come out right now.
0: Which one do you say? Do you say 4th of July weekend or July 4th weekend?
1: I think I usually go more 4th of July weekend.
0: But we're heading into a big one. The country's 250th birthday. 250 yeah. Candles on that cake. We have our Road to 250 on B98.5. 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
1: Yeah, we want to hook you up with that. 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
0: Yeah, the text to keyword doesn't work.
1: It doesn't qualify.
0: We see
1: for
0: them
1: anything.
0: Coming in and it doesn't count.
1: No.
0: So we want to see you have your entry count. 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
1: Nothing. No traffic incidents or congestion. 732-774-3529 if you do have a traffic tip.
0: Hot one today. A high of 102. Looks like this will be the hottest day of the heat wave. Very hot and humid. Stay cool, stay hydrated. Tonight, we're getting down to a low of 81. Tomorrow, a high of 100. Again, near record temperatures for July 3rd. It's currently 83. It feels like 97. Can't stress enough. Take care of yourself in this heat. We were just talking about this after Stupid News. French fries.
1: Yeah.
0: So sharing is caring with Americans, except when it comes to French fries.
1: Really?
0: Yes. Americans are serious about their fries. 60% of Americans admit they've ordered an extra serving of fries just so they wouldn't have to share.
1: That's fair enough. I believe that.
0: Yeah, I do it.
1: You really do that?
0: Yes. I do it.
1: I just make sure we just
0: I live with two women, two females. One of them doesn't really talk much, but the other one will say that they don't want fries, and I know they want fries. So if I go to like...
1: Why are they lying to themselves?
0: If I go to McDonald's or something, I'm at least picking up a small fry or a medium fry from any fast food with French fries. Like, you know, if I'm going to get my meal, I'm going to get the extra just in case. And I know the two of them are going
1: to
0: eat it.
1: I love how you just keep bringing it back to fast food. Like,
0: well, where else would you get an extra serving of fries from? I'm not going to get fries for takeout. They don't last.
1: No, but you could do it at a diner or any other bar.
0: That's takeout.
1: Why is that takeout?
0: If I'm going to bring it home.
1: Oh, if you bring it home, yeah.
0: Oh, if you're at the place, I mean, you know.
1: Are you referring to only bringing it home?
0: That's what I think of when it comes to mind.
1: Oh,
0: I mean, what do you want to do? Fries for the table?
1: No, I will definitely order two sets of fries sometimes for the table. If I know I want fries and I know other people are going to eat them, no,
0: yeah.
1: We're getting two sets.
0: Get fries for the table.
1: Like, we're getting two orders of fries.
0: Just a side of fries.
1: Yeah, an extra side of
0: Everyone
1: fries,
0: can
1: please.
0: Share them.
1: Exactly. Yeah. That's where my mind went.
0: I think the option is if their side comes with fries already, I don't worry about it. Depending on the meal, I don't worry about it. Because you have your own fries.
1: Yeah.
0: But if they're getting something without fries, or if I'm bringing something home, it's what I think. But I'm bringing something home, and it's, you know, I worked late, and I'm hungry.
1: Uh-huh.
0: So I'm going to go pick up, like, a burger or something before bed.
1: Okay. It's just, it makes me laugh, because what your definition of I'm hungry and I need to grab something before bed and my definition of that are so not on the same playing.
0: Yeah, if I'm coming home and it's like 10 o'clock.
1: Yes.
0: I don't feel like cooking at 10 o'clock.
1: Yeah.
0: I'm not going to cook.
1: Yes.
0: So I'm going to go drive through and get something real quick, because I probably haven't cooked earlier that day either.
1: And I'll be honest, like, I won't really go for the drive through.
0: You know, I don't want to have a peanut butter and jelly or a bowl of Reese's Puffs. That's what I did last night.
1: A bowl
0: of Reese's Puffs and a PB&J.
1: You'll actually hit the drive throughs on the way home?
0: Yeah.
1: I sometimes just go for the smoothie and call it
0: a day.
1: That's
0: not going to...
1: Yeah.
0: No way. That's not going to scratch that itch.
1: I'll add the protein, the extra two scoops of protein.
0: That's gearing up. That's just an appetizer. That's asking for trouble.
1: I'll be honest. I think I've gone through fast food more during the day than at night.
0: Really?
1: Yes.
0: I won't.

0: That's all. That's like everything now. You could put that statement. You could put that statement to anything.
1: And I think this is why I don't go through fast food like that, because I can't justify spending the money on something so minor.
0: That's why I'm doing it at 10 o'clock when there's nothing else open.
1: I'd still think I'd rather go to Wawa and get a smoothie.
0: Oh, no, I'm not doing that. I'm not going there.
1: Yeah, that's. I think I would.
0: I think Wawa just checked off my list.
1: Seriously?
0: Yeah.
1: And yeah, that's always. I'll always go
0: unless they want to give us money, then I'll be like, I love Wawa.
1: No, I'll go to Wawa before I go to a fast food place the time.
0: No way. Give me a Big Mac instead.
1: I just want the strawberry banana smoothie.
0: With the fries. 732-774-3529. 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

0: It's the B98.5 Morning Show with Matteo and Lenny. We've got your celebrity juice on this Thursday, July 2nd. Let's take a sip.
1: So let me give you the details of Taylor Swift's and Travis Kelce's wedding. Right?
0: Okay.
1: So tonight is a rehearsal dinner with 100 guests at the Garden. Okay? Tomorrow.
0: The rehearsing at the venue? Usually don't you rehearse somewhere else?
1: I don't think
0: you rehearse at the venue.
1: Well, I mean, if they're getting married at the venue.
0: I got married at the venue. We didn't rehearse there.
1: Where'd you rehearse?
0: At a restaurant.
1: Oh.
0: It's a rehearsal dinner.
1: I mean, I got married at a church and I rehearsed at the church.
0: Yeah, but I guess. I don't know.
1: So I don't know.
0: Because I don't think we rehearsed anything.
1: It was just rehearsal. Listen, I don't know, okay? I don't make these details up. Apparently tomorrow it's going to start at 3:30 in the afternoon, right?
0: Yeah.
1: And it's going to end at 2 a.m.
0: There's like 10 hours.
1: Well, cocktail hour kicks off at 4 o'clock on the 6th floor concourse. The ceremony will then take place on the arena floor at 5:30.
0: I can't do that.
1: And then after the reception, we'll start at 6:30 till 2 a.m.
0: I'll tell you, I can't. At this point in my life, I can't do that.
1: Drink from 3 to 3?
0: From 3:30 to 2?
1: Well, say 4, because that's when the bar is probably going to open. And then you'll have a break at 5:30.
0: A break?
1: Yeah, because you can't drink during the ceremony.
0: Oh, at first I thought a break. I was going home.
1: No.
0: I have a window to leave.
1: To go to Penn Station and get on that train.
0: Yeah. I mean, you know, your escape route's right there.
1: I am going into the city tomorrow, and I'm just like, do I take the train? Do I drive? Like, do I want to be near Penn Station? Will I run into Selena Gomez?
0: Probably not.
1: So, yeah, I'm not really sure.
0: Probably not to all of the above.
1: So how do I get there?
0: Like every answer to the question, probably not. When you say, would you go to the city tomorrow? Probably not.
1: No, I'm saying I am going to the city tomorrow. How am I getting there is the question. Which form of transportation am I going to take?
0: I'm still in the probably not category. I'm like,
1: listen, anyway.
0: It's too hot to be in New York. I'm going to the beach.
1: No, you're not. You're not going to the beach.
0: Why not?
1: Are you going to the beach?
0: Yeah.
1: Really?
0: Yes.
1: I kind of find that surprising.
0: Why?
1: Because you don't like the beach.
0: I like the beach now.
1: Anyway, so...
0: See these abs? I like the beach.
1: I like the beach because I'm hot. Anyway,
0: Yeah, isn't that why everyone likes the beach?
1: No, because they just like the beach.
0: No.
1: They find it calming.
0: I don't believe that.
1: Okay. Anyway, what are we calling him? Jussie? Juicy Smollett? Jussie Smollett?
0: This was the guy from Empire that staged the fake attack, right?
1: Yeah, so Jussie, right? Jussie Smollett. Anyway, he's now dating one of the guys from Queer Eye, Kamaru Brown. And Kamaru's just like, you know what? I think I found my forever person. I think this is the guy I'm going to marry.
0: What's his name? I don't think he said it right. Kamaru?
1: Kamaru?
0: No. Kamaru?
1: Kamaru?
0: Kamaru.
1: Yeah, I said Kamaru. I thought you said
0: Kamaru.
1: No, I did not say the car. I said Kamaru.
0: Kamaru.
1: Yeah.
0: All right.
1: Anyway, so good for them. A+. Now, let's talk about these Russian climbers, okay?
0: Oh, this was all the news yesterday. This was everywhere.
1: Dude, how the heck do you get to the top of the Empire State Building?
0: Well, they climbed it.
1: No, really? Really?
0: They climbed it.
1: It's like when the guy scaled the Trump Tower, but these two went further.
0: This is, talk about getting your 15 seconds of fame. Oh, we're not going to remember their names. Do we even know their names?
1: Ivan and Angela.
0: I saw they got engaged.
1: Yeah, I saw that too.
0: I saw people are already changing the message that they had on the flag to make it their own.
1: Yes, I saw that as well.
0: You know, it's becoming just a meme everywhere.
1: I saw the meme first before I saw the real thing. I was like, what is this?
0: We won't remember this by July 8th.
1: No, we may remember.
0: No, like, way.
1: You don't, why?
0: By Wednesday?
1: See, like, I remember the guy who climbed the Trump Tower. Like, I remember where I was when I watched that on television.
0: Couldn't tell you.
1: Really?
0: Couldn't tell you.
1: I know what bar I was at when it went on the TV and we were all talking about it.
0: I'm going to be out. I don't even know when it was.
1: It's probably like 2018.
0: Like, you're referencing this and I feel like I want to chime in and be like, yeah, I got no clue.
1: You have no clue what I'm talking about?
0: No.
1: What? Okay, well, never mind then.
0: I'll give it the 9th. I'll give him a week.
1: Oh, it was 2016.
0: I'll give 10 years ago.
1: Yes.
0: I'll give this couple of weeks before we completely forget about them climbing the Empire State Building.
1: The Skywalkers, yeah. A love story.
0: 732-774-352.

0: It's the B98.5 Morning Show with Miss AU and Lenny. Good morning.
1: Good morning.
0: I was talking to one of my buddies yesterday, and I don't think I've ever heard this before. He was like, you know, I think I hate fireworks.
1: The sound?
0: All of the above. Everything with fireworks.
1: The display, the colors.
0: You name it. Everything to do with fireworks, does not like them.
1: Is he afraid of...
0: I don't think he's afraid. I just don't think he likes fireworks.
1: No, I was going to say, is he afraid of, like, pyrotechnics and fire overall?
0: I don't think so.
1: Because I can see, like, there's some people, like, I have a friend who, unfortunately, like, her house broke.

0: burnt down 1 year. And ever since then, a lot of things that have to deal with fire that she's not really a fan of. Like, for example, like, I won't light candles in the house anymore when she comes over because that thing, like, gives her some PTSD and whatnot. So fireworks are one of those things that if they shoot up in the wrong way, it could start a fire. So I was wondering if that could be the reason why.
1: You know, I think it's just, like, the noise, the crowds, because you don't just see fireworks by yourself.
0: Yeah, you never shoot them up by yourself either.
1: You could, but I think it's more of a
0: group activity.
1: Yeah. Yeah. It's more of a display.
0: Yeah, of course. They've been going off for weeks in my neighborhood.
1: Yeah. Yeah. I know my dog hates them. Well, my dog is not a fan.
0: I mean, what dog does like
1: that? Could be
0: that?
1: My buddy that I'm talking about.
0: Yeah, what dog does like fireworks?
1: I know
0: fireworks?
1: There are some dogs that don't mind fireworks, but mine like is, he's totally out.
0: Okay.
1: Totally out on him. He's like, let's go, you know, somewhere safe. We should put blankets over us. You know, we need to run for the hills.
0: Stop, drop, and roll. Okay.
1: Yeah. Yeah. He's like, let's get in the basement. I think that's the safest place for us.
0: Because it's the least loud.
1: Yeah. Yeah. But so, yeah, I don't know if I'm going to a fireworks display this year.
0: Do you usually go to fireworks displays?
1: Yeah.
0: I don't usually go.
1: Yeah. 4th of July, I feel like you have to see at least one town's. If you don't see the New York ones on the river or anything like that, at least go to a town, maybe a couple that are local to you.
0: You know, I think
1: they've already started. You'll see displays like yesterday, today, tomorrow.
0: Honestly, a lot of them are canceled for this weekend due to the extreme heat. So,
1: which ones? Do we have this coming up in the local lead?
0: No, but I can probably find it. But I was hearing that around certain areas that some towns are canceling them because of the heat. They don't want to shoot up the fireworks because it's a safety hazard.
1: Well, it should cool off at night.
0: Should. It was it was 89 degrees last night.
1: I know.
0: What do you mean cool off?
1: I know. Trust me.
0: It was hot.
1: I know last night's temperature. It was not cool.
0: I know.
1: But I mean, you know, when it says like today's high is going to be 102, we're not doing fireworks at 3 in the afternoon.
0: No.
1: You need a dark sky to see them.
0: I'll find the town so we can talk about it in the local lead so I can make sure that I don't know if there are any in our specific area, but I know they're throughout the state. But I don't usually go for 4th of July specifically. I don't usually go to.
1: So when do you see them?
0: I might shoot them up in the backyard.
1: By yourself?
0: No, I watch. Huh. Like my brothers do it. My husband will do them. My dad does them.
1: Okay.
0: Just when they were legal legal.
1: I was going to say, they are legal now.
0: Yeah. When we were kids.
1: I drove past a tent.
0: Oh, yeah, there's tents everywhere.
1: And it was like, credit cards accepted.
0: There's certain ones that you can buy in the state, and there's other ones that you can't buy in the state because they're too big.
1: All right. How do you feel about fireworks? Are you in? Are you going to see any displays this weekend? Hit us up, 732-774-3529. It's the B98.5 Morning Show.

0: Thursday, July 2nd, 2026. Here's your local lead on B98.5.
1: So all of this has to do with the heat. So one Monmouth Park has canceled their race horsing for tomorrow because of the high temperatures.
0: Horse racing?
1: Race horse, yeah. What did I say? Race horsing?
0: Yeah.
1: Anyway, maybe the heat has got to my brain. This weekend, though, admission is free throughout the park for 4th of July.
0: All right, cool.
1: Howell is actually one town that has rescheduled their 4th of July fireworks that were supposed to be going on today due to the heat as well. And because there is a massive heat wave, Ocean County is opening cooling centers for anyone needing relief from the high temperatures. The centers will be open from 11 a.m. to 5 p.m. through Saturday at the county's emergency shelter on Route 9 Toms River, Warm Hearts in Lakewood, and Just Believe in Lakehurst.
0: Sounds good. If you'd like more info on our local lead, send us a text and we can get that to you.
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3: Traffic and weather.
0: Hot one today, a high of 102. This is peak heat wave right now. Heat dome, whatever we're calling it. Very hot and humid tonight. We're getting down to a low of 81. Tomorrow, a high of 100. Near record temperatures for July 3rd tomorrow. It's currently 87. It already feels like 105. We do have that extreme heat warning. Stay cool. Stay hydrated.
1: And taking a look at the roads, they're looking good. No traffic incidents or congestion. 732-774-3529 if you do have a traffic tip.
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1: Today you can expect a knee-high south shore period wind swell with occasional thigh-high sets. Fairly

0: Clean conditions in the morning with west-southwest winds, 5 to 10 miles an hour. Semi-choppy conditions for the afternoon with the wind shifting south, 10 to 15 miles an hour. High tides expect to set in at around 9:45 this morning here at the Jersey Shore, with the next low tide in at around 3:45 this afternoon. And the ocean temperature is currently 73 degrees.
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0: Five Morning Show. One of our favorite Disney movies is coming to life this weekend at Jenkinson's Beach and Boardwalk.
1: And that's before Disney's live-action Moana set sails into theaters this July. The boat is going to be here tomorrow.
0: Yeah, July 3rd through the 5th. Watch as Moana sets sail across the Jersey Shore aboard an authentic Polynesian single outrigger canoe, bringing the spirit of the islands to life.
1: It's actually really fun for the entire family, no matter how young or how old you are, because there's going to be live Polynesian music, dance performances throughout the day as the beach transforms into this tropical paradise for everybody.
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0: 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Good morning.
1: Good morning.
0: So the United States moves on. All three host countries have advanced to the round of 16 in the World Cup.
1: Yeah, they won 2-0 last night.
0: Mexico moved on. Canada and the United States was the third to join the bunch. They'll be playing Belgium in the next round.
1: Is that a good team?
0: Belgium is a weird team. They should be very good.
1: But
0: they don't really play very good all the time.
1: Oh.
0: It's a winnable game for the United States.
1: Okay, that's what I was kind of
0: wondering. In previous years, I would have said, oof, I don't know about this one. But I think Belgium is a team that the United States could end up beating.
1: Do you think we have more momentum because we're home?
0: Yeah, I think it helps.
1: Yeah.
0: I think it helps. I think that may be one of the reasons why they stashed the United States on the West Coast.
1: What do you mean?
0: If a lot of these teams are coming from Europe and things like that, right?
1: Yeah.
0: The West Coast is a bigger time difference than the East Coast would be.
1: I guess.
0: Well, think about it. We're from the East Coast, right?
1: Yeah.
0: Do you when we go to the West Coast, you kind of get thrown off a little bit.
1: Yeah, it's a 3-hour difference.
0: From Europe, we're talking like 9-10 hours.
1: Yeah, it's a whole day.
0: If you're going to California,
1: like you instead of waking up at 7, you're going to bed at 7.
0: And you're not there the whole time.
1: No, because
0: you're
1: traveling.
0: Some of these teams have been bouncing around from like Texas to Florida. Some of them are coming from Mexico.
1: I never really thought about how the time difference could affect the players.
0: Yeah, I think keeping the United States on the West Coast, while annoying for us, is a big advantage for the team as a whole.
1: Are they always play? When they play Belgium, are they on the West Coast too?
0: Yeah.
1: Oh. Strategic.
0: Right. Right. The U.S. isn't coming east.
1: Yeah, I guess you're right.
0: So I do think that they have...
1: Unless they're in the finals.
0: The advantage there. That's like Mexico, too. Mexico's playing England in Mexico City.
1: They're home.
0: They're home.
1: They're home.
0: And there's more elevation in Mexico City than there is in Denver.
1: Really?
0: Yes. Huge advantage.
1: I didn't know that.
0: That's
1: a breathing issue.
0: For the Mexican team against the English.
1: Yeah.
0: So, I think the U.S. does have a chance to advance one more time.
1: Okay, cool.
0: Yep. What do you got?
1: Now, if you were, like, you know how yesterday we said, oh, if you can have something named after you, what would it be? Now, if you could have an item, like, brought to life that was you, would you want, like, a doll, a Barbie doll, a Funko Pop? Like, what would it be?
0: An action figure?
1: You would want an action figure?
0: Yeah, I can't think of anything else.
1: Because I just saw that the Heated Rivalry guys, like the two guys from the hockey show on HBO, they're now getting their own Funko Pop collection based on the series.
0: Yeah.
1: So they're getting their own, like, are they considered dolls or those considered action figures?
0: I don't know.
1: The Funko Pop ones?
0: Can you position them?

0: I think that's a big difference.
1: So that's what would make it action.
0: If you're you can pose an action figure, the arms and the legs move.
1: Maybe we can't pose Funko Pops. I've never owned one.
0: Yeah.
1: But the people that I do know that own them, they keep them in the box.
0: Right.
1: On the shelf. And they're not being played with.
0: No.
1: They're just
0: there for display.
1: There for display, yeah.
0: Yeah,
1: so would you want something for that if somebody bought of you to be played with or just on display?
0: They bought it. I got paid. I don't care. Do whatever you want with it. Right?
1: I guess. I
0: get at that point, sure. It's yours.
1: Like if I was a Barbie doll, I think I'd want to be played with.
0: You know, it's whatever like that person wants to do with it, that's fine.
1: Not just sitting
0: I'm
1: there
0: not going to worry
1: dust.
0: About every one that's been manufactured. 732-774-3529. 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

0: 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So we know double dipping is a big no-no, right?
1: Like with French fries?
0: French fries, chips, double dipping anything's a no-no.
1: Okay, I'm just asking.
0: Well, police in Wisconsin were called to a wedding where two people were injured with gunshot wounds because it all started, one of the groomsmen ate meatballs with his bare hands.
1: What?
0: Do you think eating bare-handed is worse than double dipping or vice versa?
1: No, I think double dipping's worse.
0: Than grabbing meatballs off the tray?
1: Yeah, you're eating it with your own hand, like... Who cares?
0: You can touch other meatballs, though.
1: You're not touching other meatballs.
0: But yeah, I think double dipping's worse, too. It's the B90.

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1: Really?
0: They've said New York City is the friendliest city in the United States.
1: Do they mean us as in New Jersey?
0: They may. North Jersey as the friendliest city?
1: Do they mean the Meadowlands?
0: The Meadowlands was
1: East
0: at
1: Rutherford?
0: One. Well, Boston came in at number two, and that's a suburb as well.
1: Oh, where the arena is?
0: Yeah, Foxborough's a suburb of Boston. Philadelphia came in at three.
1: Gotcha.
0: So all in Northeast.
1: Nice.

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Because of hygiene issues, a game store in Oregon announced that it's suspending their card game tournaments for 1 week due to complaints about hygiene of attendance. They said they regret to inform people that there'll be a 1 week suspension. They had issues with people mistreating the restrooms and multiple bad reviews because of poor hygiene. 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
1: 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You don't say it. If you say it, if you say it, I'm hitting the button and I'm ending the segment. If you say garlic aioli, like it's something that's common. That if you, like if you were at a baseball game and you were going to put something, and you say garlic, I swear. You better not. You better
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2: 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I don't love mustard.
1: More common than garlic aioli. 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

That is all my time for today, B98.5. Thanks so much for listening. My name is Rachel, and I will catch you same time tomorrow. But until then, keep B98.5 on. Rashad is up next, and he's got more chances for you to win. If you miss that $250 keyword today, well, there's one coming in the 2 p.m. hour and the 4 p.m. hour. And then tomorrow is the last day to listen and win. So keep us on and keep your ears open for that keyword.

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It's your pal Rashad checking in on a hot Thursday afternoon. It's B98.5, the Jersey Shore's number one hit music station. Lots to get to this afternoon. I have your $250 cash keyword coming up later this hour. And again at 4 o'clock. 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

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Hey friends, it's Rashad. I have your ASAP Rocky tickets for his show at the Prudential Center July 11th. We'll do that in two songs. Right now, Gracie Abrams. I'm

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Congrats to Maggie in Beachwood. 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

congrats to Jamie from Tom's River. 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

the A5, I definitely see all the fireworks tents in the Walmart parking lots. You know, I've never actually played with a firework before, mainly because I'm afraid of losing my hand. But I did see a couple of tips, like keep a big bucket of water or garden hose handy in case there's an issue. 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And also light fireworks one at a time.

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Hey, friends, it's Rashad. Joe, Doja Cat, and new music from Benson Boone coming up after the soon-to-be Mrs. Travis Kelce.

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Hey friends, I have your ASAP Rocky tickets coming up. He's going to be at the Prudential Center next Saturday, July 11th. So if you want to go, get your phones ready. I have your tickets in three songs right now. Choosing Texas from Ella Langley. Just when

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It's Rashad with ASAP Rocky. Tickets up for grabs. He's going to be at the Prudential Center July 11th if you want to go. Give me a call now, 732-774-3529. Should be a great show, especially because it's on a Saturday night. 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

Congrats to Kelly, who was in traffic on the parkway. She won some tickets to see ASAP Rocky at the Prudential Center July 11th. I have more tickets for that tomorrow. Maybe even some tickets to see Benson Boone and Alex Warren. It's B98.5 commercial free.

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If you thought today's heat was bad, it actually gets worse tomorrow. It's B98.5 commercial free of Rashad. Temperatures at least 100 degrees in most places. Heat index will make it feel like 110. I let it fall.

Fever Dream from Alex Warren, commercial free on B98.5. It's Rashad. How about a happy headline to close out the day? Because, of course, we need some good news. And three police officers successfully rescued someone drowning at Bayfront Park in the Forked River section on Tuesday morning. A boater even helped officers reach the victim. But this is extra special because one of the officers, Colin Space, just joined the department after graduating from the academy on Friday. So talk about getting thrown into a situation when you just started the job. And no doubt he'll be a law enforcement officer for quite some time. It's B98.5.

Harry Styles, American Girls, commercial free on B98.5. My name is Rashad. I'm getting out of here, but you and I will talk again tomorrow afternoon at 2 o'clock. I'll have two chances for you to score $250 with B98.5's Road to 250. Also, ASAP Rocky tickets. I'm thinking Benson Boone. I'm thinking Alex Warren. Lots to do tomorrow. Hopefully you'll join me. He is next.

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My name is Eden. And just FYI, all 4th of July weekend. I know a lot of you starting your weekend today. 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